cat. 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

0: Hey, Dad. It's 4 o'clock in the morning.
1: I just left the kids' studio. We are in Harlem. Everybody's here but the police, and they'll be here any minute.

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stand, I'm gonna stand, I'm gonna stand, I'm gonna stand, I'm gonna stand, I'm gonna stand, I'm gonna stand, I'm gonna stand, I'm gonna stand, I'm gonna stand, I'm gonna stand, I'm gonna stand, I'm 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

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I'm stuck here in this city, looking back upon my life.

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Yeah. Super, super cinematic Schwarzenegger Terminator, put a mask on. Feeling like the motherfucking dead guy on a dark night, yeah. Heath Ledger.

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The King is calling back again is dedicated to Elvis Presley. It is the ultimate musical tribute to the King of Rock and Roll. The song is pure Elvis and contains the names of 42 of his worldwide hits. A hit commemorating each year of his incredible life. It has a story that relies on the imagination and the magic of the King.

Now we're going to one of them old seaboard songs. Nobody don't know how I'm going to enjoy this dance.

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I'm gonna get my New York woman to burn my coal and wood.

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Gonna get me a New York woman for buying my southern bread.